0: Who would you like to start?
1: Yes. Do a little twirl.
2: Yes.
3: Let them know I'm that girl.
2: Yes.
3: Monday through Sunday, I could turn a dance floor into a runway.
0: No, I'm actually a

0: 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Why do you care for me? When we all fall asleep, where do we go?
1: Listen.
0: Keep you in the dark. What had you expected?

0: Los 40.
1: 90.7. Una emisora de Radiópolis. Los número uno en audiencia.
2: I need your arms around me. I need to feel your touch.